0: what I have to do.
1: Remember Emily?
2: That's a long time. That's a long time.
1: In a long dress, one summer day she said yes. Now every special request requires another. So many times it feels endless, a big yes branded red on each breast. But she's selfless out there doing her best, strangest thing, nobody seemed to be impressed. The more she do for this fool, the more she behind schedule. Had no fun for so long, old records turn her on to high school flings when she was full of daring. Colorful hair, used to wear 13 rings. Now she staring drudgery full in the face and accepts it as a place. And just in case there's anything she missed, she rechecked the list, does it over again to make sure it's spotless. Jimmy longed for how it used to be. She was viscous and volatile, she was feisty. Iced tea was a tipple, never asked nicely. Her lips used to curl down ever so slightly, impolite. Fire burned bright behind the Oakleys. He just had to get to grips. After a few long sips, juice begin to lose flavor. She no longer gets to savor being consumed. Jimmy sleep drunk in the other room, still in his shoes, escaping headlong into the booze. A whole house vibrating with the changes of moods. From feisty, she turned in to be nice to me. In the old days, he'd have been wearing iced tea. Jimmy, pray those times return. She was fine and so beautifully unconcerned. Jimmy told her, on the day he quit, you don't love me, you love the relationship.
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